Harlem. I was just actually like thinking about my $50, all I had to survive in Harlem. I was like, what's the, you know?

Would you dance if I asked you to dance? Would you run and never look back? Would you cry if you saw me crying? And would you save my soul tonight? Would you tremble if I touched your lips? Would you laugh

I just wanna hold you. Oh yeah, I'm lying too deep. Have I lost my mind?

0: Relax FM. Viegls un mierīgs rādio.
1: I know if you could hear me, you'd say there's always two sides to every story.